0: So, you're feeling tense and you haven't slept in weeks?
1: Yeah, doctor, I think it's the stress in my life. I'm 37 years old. I still don't have a girlfriend. I'm about to lose my job and my car is starting to make this hickog, hickog, hickog noise. I feel like my life is out of control. I don't know what to do.
0: Well, there are two options. One is pills and sticking you with needles.
1: Acupuncture?
0: No, just pills and sticking you with needles.
1: Will that help?
0: For the problems you're dealing with? No.
1: Oh. And the other option is?
0: You can trust God to take care of you.
1: Uh-huh. So exactly what kind of pills are we talking about?
0: I take it you don't want to trust God.
1: Well, yeah. I doubt that God wants the same things I want for me. I mean, I might have to give up things I like to do.
0: We are talking about an all-knowing and loving God.
1: All that God stuff requires too much blind faith.
0: More faith than trusting pills you receive from a complete stranger?
1: Well, at least I know you have my best interests in mind.
0: This is God.
1: Do the needles hurt?
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0: This creature has an amazing heating and cooling system. Learn about it next on today's Creation Moment. And now, here's our Creation Moments host, Ian Taylor.
1: What is warm-blooded, sits on its eggs like a hen, but flies much better than a hen, and has six legs? It's the bumblebee. The amazing fact that bumblebees are warm-blooded was discovered after a scientist saw a bumblebee out gathering nectar one frosty cold morning. As it turned out, even with air temperatures near freezing, a bumblebee can maintain a body temperature of 95 degrees. Bumblebees are made up of three body sections, the head, thorax, and the abdomen. They heat their blood in the thorax, where the flight muscles are and where the heat is most needed. This heat is regulated by its circulatory system, which flows through its narrow waist. The blood then passes through a heat exchanger in which it is further heated by the warmer blood flowing away from the muscles. On a hot day, the bee does the neatest trick of all. It actually changes its circulatory system so that fresh blood coming to the wing muscles is not heated at all by the heat exchange system. The queen bumblebee also uses this ability to control heat to incubate her eggs at 80 degrees, just like a mother hen. There is no simple form of life. What sets man apart from other life has nothing to do with warm blood, his brain, or evolution. Man, created in God's image, finds redemption only in Jesus Christ.
0: For a printed transcript of today's program, visit our

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3: Skin colors, how many are there? Answers with Ken Ham, one of the writers for the Biblical Worldview magazine called Answers. Well, Ken, many people believe there are a number of different skin colors, but how many are there really?
4: This may come as a shock to some people, but humans have only one basic skin color. All humans, except albinos, have a pigment in their skin called melanin. Now, there are two forms of this pigment that give skin its color. People who are called black have a lot of melanin, and those who are light, called white, have only a little of this pigment. Actually, the majority of the people around the world are middle brown. Now, scientists believe a number of genes are involved to produce the amount of melanin in our skin. So it would make sense that the first couple, Adam and Eve, were middle brown. The possible combination of genes from these parents could result in children ranging from dark to very light in just one generation. In fact, there are many families like this in the world today. And then, because of the split up of the gene pool at the time of the Tower of Babel, different combinations of genes ended up in the various people groups. And this resulted in the pigment distribution we see in the various cultures today. You know what? The evidence confirms the Bible's account of history. It's exciting.
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5: 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Dr. Morris, how many animals were on board Noah's Ark?
6: Chris, recently biologists compiled a list of about 1.7 million species of animals. And if Noah had to take two of every kind, that would have been a lot of animals on board Noah's Ark. But I don't think this was so. For one thing, most of those 1.7 million animals lived in the ocean. They didn't have to be on board Noah's Ark. The Bible says that only land-dwelling, air-breathing animals had to be on board. I also don't think the concept species is the proper one. The Bible speaks of the kinds of animals. Probably within each kind, there were several species. The point is, there was plenty of room on board Noah's Ark. It was a well-designed vessel capable of doing the job. We get this thinking from going back to Genesis.
5: Thanks, Dr. Morris. 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

0: Excuse me, do we get paid every month or every other month?
1: Actually, we get paid weekly.
0: What? I've been here 6 weeks and I haven't received any money.
1: Really? Well, you should talk to your boss.
0: Oh, I don't have a boss.
1: What do you mean you don't have a boss?
0: I just come here every day and work. So far, no one's paid me one red cent. Talk about a lousy company to work with.
1: Well, you can't just work here.
0: What's the big deal? I know how to do the work. I'm doing the work. Why don't they just pay me?
1: You have to be hired. Why don't you just apply for the job? I'm sure they'll hire you. They want people like you.
0: Yeah, but then I'll have to listen to a boss and be accountable for my actions. If they want me, let them come to me on my terms.
2: 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Another message from Lifeline Productions, located on the web at lifelinepro.com.
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0: So Christians can help most by taking the matter to God. 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
1: The prayer is like a breath. 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Like a breath.
0: Possible replies are that we think we do not need God except for the hard things. Ang mga bagay na di nato kaya, maoray atong isampit sa Ginoo, kaya di man kaya.
1: Andi, tanan mo na.
0: Diba?
1: I-offer sa Ginoo ang tanan.
0: We think God is not concerned about little things.
1: Okay.
0: Concerned din siya sa little things.
1: Tanan mo na, concern.
0: We might be covering sin and are not comfortable coming to God. And that we are not meditating upon His Word. And therefore, do not have an awareness that God is present.
1: Yes.
0: Powerful. And concern. So, di tamudol sa Ginoo, kaya nagiging conscious ta sa atong mga sa, maunay atong gihuna-huna. Dili ka makaduol, di ta magiging aware na God is present, powerful, and concerned about anything about us.
1: Yes. Amen. It's true.
0: So, God is a loving Father, concerned yes. with every detail of His children's lives.
1: Yes.
0: He longs that they come to Him and see and set forth their needs. Most human fathers seek the best for their children.
1: Right.
0: Oh, diba? Ingon magani. Evil as you are, you still know how to give good things to your children. So, maoni. Most fathers seek the best for their children and give to that end. But believers can be confident that God has an even greater desire. So kung ang desire ng imong anak hotdog lang, hotdog lang
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0: Og mangayo sa Ginoo. 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
1: Napay freebies nga. 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
0: di lang hotdog ang ibibigay sa Ginoo.
1: Yes, napay sardinas.
0: Napay sardinas. So, yan. But believers can be confident that God has an even greater desire to do what is best for them.
1: Yes,
0: so,
1: amen.
0: Kay bawgad ang Ginoo, unsag yung best para nato. O gaampo ka, pila na katuig ang gaampo, baka dili na mo ikabubuton sa Ginoo. Because God always want to give to the believers the best thing.
1: Magkaantay lang.
0: Oh, maghintay lang.
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0: Surviving.
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0: Thriving.
1: Yes. Striving and surviving. God is always in help.
0: Near.
1: Near. God is near.
0: So, but believers can be confident that God has an even greater desire to do what is best for them. So, God does not settle anything less for those
1: amen.
0: Who are kanang consistently praying.
1: Yes, basta mag-pray ta, continue lang yun, ni hope nga ang Ginoo yun ang mo hatag ana. 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
0: Ibig sabihin, God is still writing about our lives.
1: So nga, this is not your time yet.
0: So
1: time sa Ginoo is perfect.
0: So God, unlike their human fathers, knows perfectly what they need.
1: Yes.
0: Muna naging sa prayer in Matthew chapter 6 nga, even before you ask your need to God, God knows. Kaibaw ng Ginoo ug unsay imong need. Number 2, under God's willingness, number 2 is promises.
1: Yes.
0: Kani digi ko makalimutan nini ang verse kay mao ni una na kong na-memorize sa una sa bag-o pag yung kong na-convert. 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Jeremiah 33:3.
1: Call
0: unto me and I will answer thee and show thee great and mighty things.
1: Which thou knowest not.
0: Wakakaibaw.
1: Yes.
0: Because God knows what is best for us.
1: Yes, amen.
0: God knows. And He, yung ang desire yung kanunay sa Ginoo, perfect desire.
1: Right.
0: Para umhatag siya sa iyahang mga anak.
1: Yes, amen.
0: Unlike human fathers daw, God knows perfectly what the people need. People, right. Ibig sabihin, Christians need.
1: Mm-hmm.
0: Number 2, promises. Ingon din he. Call unto me and I will answer thee and show thee great and mighty things which thou knowest not. Jeremiah 33:3. Ito. So you can open your Bible in Jeremiah 33:3. Ingon. 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Sige, so kung balik-balik, ani. 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
1: Yes.
0: If 33. 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
1: Yes, in our heart. 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
0: Kana makasamok sa ato kay our heart is not aligned with God. 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
1: It is the matter of the heart, yes.
0: The heart is the matter.
1: And the heart is the matter, yeah.
0: The heart is the matter. Tama ba yun? The heart is the matter and the matter is...
1: Is the heart.
0: The heart.
1: Naamag yun na sa
0: the heart of the matter. The heart of the matter is the matter of the heart.
1: Ah, mo na na.
0: Yun.
1: Amen. Oh, good.
0: Tinuun so, na. To continue, if ye able in me... No, not able pala. If ye abide in me, and words abide in you, ye shall ask what you will.
1: Yes.
0: Huh? Ingon siya, if ye abide in me, and my words abide in you. Wow. 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Abide, the word is abide.
1: Lagi tayong naka-angkla.
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1: 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Oo.
0: Oh.
1: Umaasa.
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0: Abide in me. If ye abide in me and my words abide in you. Managing, walk with your talk.
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0: 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Words and figures. 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Words and figures are quarreling.
1: The words is correct, but the figures not.
0: Grabe. So yun. Ingon din he. If ye abide in me, and my words abide in you.
1: Yes.
0: Huh? You cannot abide in me if you are not abiding in my words. Mao na din ha.
1: Kung
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1: words.
0: Quarreling.
1: Quarreling.
0: Diba?
1: The words is quarreling.
0: So, abide in me and my words abide in you.
1: Yes, amen.
0: Para synchronize. 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
1: 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May isang nga, tao lang, nakasala man.
0: So, ingon din, that if we ask anything according to His will,
1: yes,
0: He heareth us.
1: Mao good.
0: So dili mo po na naa atong dugay na tang nangayo sa gidesire sa atong kasing-kasing because we are not consistent.
1: Yes. The words are quarreling.
0: The, The words are quarreling. Oh,
1: kay diba? Nindot ang imong gibasa sa Ginoo, may ka nagbasa ka diha, pero wa man wa man makita sa binuhatan.
0: Mao gid
1: na. Wa makita sa kinabuhi. So the words are quarreling.
0: Utos ni God ani, abide in me. Sunod ka nako. And abide in my words.
1: Tinuod
0: abide din. 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And my words abide in you. Maunay mag-guide ni mo. 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
1: Yes.
0: I will hide its word in my heart that I might not sin. Okay. I might not sin against God. So, dili yun na quarreling.
1: Okay, quarreling. 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Together
0: man. Synchronize man sila. Nagkasundo man.
1: Nagkasundo. 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So, wala sila mag-quarreling. 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
0: wala ka mo abide sa word.
1: Wala yung words.
0: Oh. You're not walking with your talk.
1: Yes. Mm. That's quarreling.
0: That's quarreling.
1: Dili pwede na.
0: And this is the confidence that we have in Him, that if we ask anything according to His will, He heareth us. Nga naman, na-synchronize man, you abide in God and the word of God abide in you. So, kanang synchronize yun. Walay reason nga dili ihatag sa Ginoo.
1: Yes, kanakatugma man.
0: O nagkatugma sila.
1: Nagkatugma na ay paghigugma sa Ginoo, pagsunod sa mga pulong at pasensya. Wait.
0: So, Mona. And, yun. 1 John 5:14, Beth.
1: 1 John. Okay, 1 John
0: 5:14.
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0: Amen.
1: Yan. Mao nang abide in me.
0: Abiding. That's abiding.
1: Yes.
0: So God assures us that prayers, God assures us that prayers properly given will be answered. Wow.
1: Yeah.
0: Kapag ang prayer nato maayos, nagkasundo, walk with the talk, with your talk, and your heart also abide in Him, there is no reason that God will answer our prayer. See yun.
1: Yes.
0: God promises, of course, God's promises have limits. May limits. As we shall see, God has established certain conditions for prayer, and He reserves the right to overrule our misguided request. Mauna na, ingon siya, gigamitan po tag legal term, ani, overrule.
1: Overrule.
0: God has established certain conditions for prayer, and He reserves the right to overrule our misguided request. So, ang misguided request natin, yun nga, kung hindi naman synchronize yung pag-abay nato sa Ginoo with His word, dili yun ihatag na sa Ginoo.
1: Sure, right.
0: For this intervention, Christians should be grateful. And He reserves the right to overrule our misguided request. For this intervention, mo intervene good si God. Mo insert
1: siya. Mo intervene.
0: Every Christian should be grateful.
1: Amen.
0: Then another why we should pray, God's command. Utos ng Ginoo. Sugo sa Ginoo.
1: Yes. So ang pray, sugo ginasig. God's command. Dili gyud na ingon nga ato-ato ra.
0: Ato lang.
1: Yes. God's command. You have to pray.
0: There should be no need to God to command Christians to pray. Dili gyud unta kinahanglan. After all, Christians are weak. Mauna. tungod kay ang tao, ang Kristiyano, mahina.
1: Mahina man.
0: Huh? And God is strong.
1: Yes.
0: Furthermore, God has expressed His willingness to hear and answer prayer. Gi-express na ni God nga He is by all means willing to hear and answer our prayer.
1: Yes.
0: But scripture is filled with such commands, sabi din he in 1 Chronicles 16. First Chronicles 16:11. Mm-hmm. Dili mahina ang Ginoo, kita ang mahina.
1: First Chronicle chapter 16 verse 11. Mm. Pangitaa ang Ginoo ug ang iyang kusog sa mapinadayunon. Pangitaa ang iyang naong.
0: Ayan. Yeah. Seek the Lord and His strength and seek His face continually. Yes, continually. Mapadayunon. Dili lang kay ato ng orasa ka nagampo. 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Nunya pag wala
1: na.
0: Di na ko dayon.
1: Inana ba di ay?
0: So, seek the Lord and His strength. Seek His face continually.
1: Yes, amen.
0: Tuloy-tuloy. Ask, pangayo, and it shall be given you. Seek, and ye shall find. Knock, and it shall be opened unto you. Gibasa na ni nato. Matthew 7:7.
1: Yes.
0: Watch ye therefore, and pray always. Watch thou. Pagbantay. Watch.
1: Luke 21:36. 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
0: Ayan.
1: Aloy.
0: So, watch ye therefore and pray always. So, ang prayer talaga command.
1: Yes, command.
0: Sugo. In everything by prayer and supplication. Nasa Philippians to.
1: Philippians 4.
0: 7. 6.
1: 6 and 7. 6.
0: In everything by prayer and supplication with thanksgiving,
1: yes,
0: let your request be made known unto God.
1: Yeah.
0: Philippians 4.
1: Philippians 4.
0: 6 and 7.
1: Philippians chapter 4, verse 6 and 7. Okay. 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
0: Amen. Yes. So, ingon ang Philippians 4, 6, and 7, in everything by prayer and supplication, let your request be made known
1: unto God.
0: Tama ba yun? Let your prayers, in everything by prayer and supplication with thanksgiving. Ayun. Let your request be made known unto God, and the peace of God, which passeth all understanding,
1: shall keep your hearts and minds
0: through Christ Jesus.
1: Yes, amen.
0: Ayan. So, prayer is not an option, but a duty. Gipo ko saya ni Bet.
1: Kita magtanan. Kita magtanan guilty sa pag-pray.
0: Bitaw. Prayer is not an option, yes, but a duty.
1: Yeah.
0: The emphasis here is on daily communication. between man and God. So a prayer is a

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2: Mail's here, sir.
3: Just set it over there on the table. 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

0: Back to Genesis with Dr. John Morris, creation researcher with the Institute for Creation Research. Dr. Morris, why are birds' eggs spotted?
1: Chris, we've always thought that some birds' eggs were spotted so they would help camouflage them from predators. But a recent study falsified that. Researchers found that the spots on the eggshell occurred in places where the eggshell was thinnest and needed strengthening. The local

0: Thinning of the eggshell occurs when the environment and food supply for the bird is lacking in calcium, and the eggshell is uneven in its formation. This allows a pigment found in the bird blood to fill in as a shell substitute. Chris, this is a good example of a backup system in animals. This could not possibly be the result of random evolutionary chance. It's a design feature instituted back in Genesis.
1: 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That's www.icr.org.
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3: Hey, George, did you hear about Bob landing that big sale?
4: Yeah, sure. Sorry, I got a meeting to go to.
3: But did you hear what else happened to Bob?
4: No. What?
3: You didn't hear what happened to Bob?
4: No. Tell me.
3: I thought you said you had a meeting.
4: It's just a meeting with my boss. It can wait. He got caught stealing, didn't he?
3: No.
4: He was drinking on the job, right? You know those sales guys.
3: No.
4: Embezzling? Insider trading? Come on, tell me. What?
3: Why are you so interested in hearing this? You didn't have time to hear good news about Bob.
4: That was boring. Now I want to know what happened.
3: Why?
4: Because I'm egotistical and I want to hear bad things about other people to make me feel better about myself.
3: Whoa, that was honest.
4: Yeah, I shouldn't be that way. I wouldn't want others to talk about the bad things I've done.
3: You know, Bob, gossip really isn't good.
4: True. So what happened to Bob?
3: Oh, he bought a new car with a bonus he got.
4: You made me late to a meeting with my boss for that?
3: Well, you insisted I tell you.
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1: They say times are changing, so we should change too.
2: Cain's Wife. Does it even matter? Answers with Ken Ham, author of the book on effective witnessing called Why Would They Love Us? Well, I know, Ken, that many people ask the question, where did Cain get his wife? But does it really matter if we can answer that or not?
3: Well, Mark, it's actually a very important question. You know, we've even devoted a section of our museum to this topic. You see, the Bible teaches us that all human beings are descendants of Adam and Eve. This is obviously vital to an understanding of the gospel. You see, Jesus Christ became a man, a descendant of Adam. He actually became our relative so he could die for all his relations. This is why all humans can have their sins forgiven if they repent and trust the Lord Jesus Christ. Because Jesus became a man, only descendants of Adam can be saved. So you see, it's important to be able to defend that all human beings are descendants of the same one man and one woman. So who was Cain's wife? Well, Genesis chapter 5 verse 4 states that Adam and Eve had sons and daughters. Cain must have married his sister. Now, marrying a close relative wasn't a problem at the beginning. It was only outlawed at the time of Moses. That's because close relatives marrying today can lead to problems because of genetic mistakes, a result of sin, inherited from the parents.
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I'm Mecca, and today we're talking about finding God's purpose for our lives. So, have you ever wondered what is God's plan for me, or am I on the right path? If so, you are not alone. Life can feel confusing, especially in your 20s. But God doesn't expect you to have everything figured out. He simply calls you to trust Him and take one step at a time. 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

And that song is titled I'm Going Higher by Pensacola Christian College. So, mayong hapon once again to everyone. Greetings also to all our listeners tuning in through our Facebook page and across the FM dial from Dawis to every corner of the island of Bohol and outside Bohol. Maayong hapon kaninyong tanan. So, before we start our topic, I would like to congratulate to all University of Bohol graduating class batch 2025-2026 kay gahapon ng ilahang graduation. Also, congratulations to Arjen May Anabieza, one of our officers of our campus ministry sa UB University of Bohol Able Youth. Congratulations, Arjen! LPT na pud po hon. Let's hope and pray nga makapasar yun, makakuha gid ka ta sa license, di ba? So, this afternoon, we are going to talk about our purpose and how can the youth find purpose in life. So now, balik ko na ako kung question ganina sa kuang opening spiels. Have you ever felt pressured to figure out your whole future? Kay we might be wondering what career to choose or where you'll end up or if you're making the right decisions in life. If so, rest assured everyone that you are not alone. That's part of life. It's part of adulting. Kay for the past few episodes that we had together is given na balik-balik yun din na to, no, nga, how are we going to find our purpose or our God's will sa tuang kinabuhi? So the late 20s can really be exciting kay diha ka na human sa high school unya college unya. However, even though that it can be exciting, however, it can also be confusing. Sometimes it feels like you need to have everything figured out already, especially when most or some of your friends or classmates had already planned their future. When ikaw kay galibog pa ka mag unsa ka kuha ka nang magkatiwas ka sa college, magmaisa lang jud ka ako, mag-engineer good ko. So here's the good news about it, even though that it is a bit confusing. However, there's a good news. God's purpose in our life isn't a puzzle to solve. It's a journey of faith, and He guides us one step at a time. Kay isod po kayo no, nga mo accelerate ta di man ta ACE nga accelerated Christian education atong ginabuhi man murag ACE nga ma-accelerate ra. We need to take things slowly and God's perfect timing. So today, we're going to talk about 5 biblical principles that can help us discover God's purpose for our lives in our 20s. So kani siya nga topic, relatable ni siya sa tanan ng mga tao, no matter what your age is. And it's also motivating and informative for all our young people, especially sa mga 20s na. So, number one, unsa may first na to nga point about the biblical principles that help us discover God's purpose of our lives. Number one, gina. Number one, start with Jesus and not a career plan. Okay, kinamdo mo for the last few episodes. I think 2 Saturdays na kung wala naka-broadcast, right? It's because of my schedule kay napapugkoy gi-eskwelahan ba? Kanila gindaghan tag-kuri-kuri sa kinabuhi. So for the last few broadcasts that we had together was, you know, ginabalik-balik yun din nato nga we need to seek God first in every thing that we do in our lives. So maybe people in their 20s ask, what should I do with life? Magunsa man gyud ka ako, no? Labi na ini-graduate ninyo og senior high school. Sugod na kag
nagsugod na kauguna-huna ba nga hala mag-unsa ka gid ko no unsa kay course kurso nga ako ang eskwelahon unsa kay kurso nga ako ang kuhaon na ni pag college ni college. So we worry about our career, we worry about our future, we worry whether we're making the right choices, di ba? But before asking those questions, let's ask something more and more important. And that is, am I following Jesus? Am I following Jesus? As Christians, our purpose starts with a relationship with Jesus Christ. So before anything else, before God shows us where He wants us to go, before we will know what lies ahead of us, God or Jesus wants us to walk with Him. Anak yun na mag-una. Di man po pwede nga mag-decide ta una sa tuwang kinabuhi niya. Lord, later na ka, Lord B, ka na unahon sa nakuning career. That's kind of difficult. So, mugid na ang formula. 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I really hate math. I'm really not that good in math. In fact, kadong nag-assessment mi sa BPP, Bread and Pastry Production, ipangutana ko sa assessor. 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So anyway, so ato ang life mapud na siya og nay formula ba. So first gyud na part for the first part of the formula is to seek God first, start with Jesus. Mm-hmm. So, when we spend time with Jesus through prayer, how do we spend time di ay? How do we talk with God? And that is through prayer and reading His Word. So, Jesus guides us one step at a time. Gina-reveal na niya, pinaagi sa iyahang pulong, pinaagi sa Bible. Kay dili naman po mahitabo nga maparihata sa Old Testament o New Testament, no? Nga kanang sa Old Testament times nga ipaagi sa damgo, ipa-reveal sa mo't pag New Testament nga naadyo si Jesus Christ mo guide ninyo or nato. But today's era, it's different because God talks to us through His Word. So He guides us one step at a time. And everyone, we may not know everything about our future. That is the truth. That is the reality of life. That we should not boast about ourselves because we do not know what lies ahead. But we can trust the one who does. Diba? So, as mentioned, but seek ye first. Nana siya sa Matthew chapter 6 verse 33. It says, but seek ye first the kingdom of God and His righteousness, and all these things shall be added unto you. So muna siya formula. Formula of success. Formula of knowing your future. Chato, no? Seek God first. Seek ye the kingdom of God. And unsa may tabo ana, unsa may outcome ana kung ato nang ifollow nga formula. All these things shall be added unto you. So before God reveals where He wants us to go, He wants us to know Him first. Our purpose is not found. Our purpose is not found in a job title, in our career, in our family, in our friends. It is only or solely found in Jesus. Mm-hmm. So karon, try asking yourself, am I spending time with God? Am I
praying regularly? Am I reading His Word? Mm-hmm. So when Jesus becomes our priority, kung unahon lang yun na to ang Ginoo sa to ang kinabuhi, our direction becomes clearer. Niya, diha ka makakuha og confidence ba nga you won't be bothered or you won't fear the future because you're putting all your trust, you're putting all your confidence in God. Mm-hmm. So again, the first formula of success, first formula of finding God's purpose for our lives is to start with Jesus and not a career plan. Number two, kay dito na takaroon kay kuan. Depende sa dagan sa itong surya. Okay, number two, we need to pay attention to how God designed you. Kani, kay mostly bitaw sa ito ang mga youth or kanang during our adolescence period or sa mga kanang or during our 20s is we tend to compare ourselves to other people. Nga lagahan ko maparihan niya, uy ganang ano ganang lahi ra gid ni siya or for the parents murag naa gyud tay gusto nga mahitabo or mahimo ang ato ang mga anak. However, have we even wondered what God actually wants us to be? So God created each of us uniquely. Kana ha, we are unique. We are God's masterpiece. Each and every one of us is different in our own little, in our own simple ways. So, si Jesus Christ, ang Ginoo, naghatag na itong different talents. Naghatag na nato siya og different interests, different personalities, and even different experiences. Muna nga, when choosing bitaw a career, you should pattern it kung unsa ang inyuhang interest based po sa inyuhang skills and talents. Kaya lisod kaayo nga magpataka ra ka og pili og course sa college. Unya, diday kaganahan, wala din mo ampu sa Ginoo. Diday to mao ang gidesign sa Ginoo para nimo. Diba? So the things that excite you and the burdens you carry may be clues to God's purpose for your life. So kanigahan kiko aning verse. It's in Psalm chapter 139 verses 13 and 14. It says, "For thou hast possessed my reins, thou hast covered me in my mother's womb. I will praise thee, for I am fearfully and wonderfully made. Marvelous are thy works, and that my soul knoweth right well." So, nakabutang na yun na daan sa Bible, no, nga, we are fearfully and wonderfully made. Each and every one of us is unique in God's eyes. So God made us intentionally. Even the start of the world, kibaw na yun siya nga na ay moabot nga Caleb, na ay moabot nga Gian, na ay Mecca sa linasal nga mabuhi inig 1996. So we are not an accident. God intentionally created us. So karon, nanabutay lang pangutana. Try to assess yourself. Try to ask yourself, or let's try to ask ourselves, kani apil ko, what am I naturally good at? What activities give me joy? What needs around me burden my heart? So God often uses our gifts to serve others and glorify Him. So, hinaot no, dili na to himoong motivation ang makaplease sa ubang tao, makaplease ato ang parents, makaplease sa ato ang mga friends or for the people around us. Indot unta nga tong intention is to glorify God. Unya, the rest, everything will follow. I mean, it's not wrong. I'm not saying that it is wrong to please our parents or
our family, our relatives and friends. However, it will be very wrong if it's your driving force to persevere in life. So, and everything that we do, we should do it to glorify God and to serve others and glorify, yeah, and again, glorify Him. Okay? And then, yeah, what activities give me joy? Unsa man nga mga kalihukan, unsa may mga, let's just say, organizations, or unsa may mga ministries, kani, mga ministries nga nakahatag ni mo og fulfillment. Kay, when we're young, when we're still in our 20s, in our teenage years, daghan magud kay mga organizations, di ba? 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Unya, try to find kung asa gid ka ganahan or asa gid ka gibutang sa Ginoo. 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Di man pud tanan tawo gitagaag talent sa music, sa mana, sa babaylain, sa children's ministry, sa discipleship. However, everything will flow through if willing lang kita nga mutkat-on. Mm-hmm. So just be available, and yeah, God will give you the skills or talents that you need. Ma-surprise na lang gid ka kay halaki bom na lagi kong mulsulwining, halaki bom na lagi kong music, no? Wala nga, seek God first, good, in everything that you do in life. Number three, so balik ta. Number one, sa to for the first principle of discovering God's purpose for our lives is, number one, to start with Jesus and not a career plan. Second is to pay attention to how God designed you. Third, and this is really, really important nga, most sa to ang mga youth is ginabaliwala lang. That is to seek guidance from people you trust. Kay kanay bitong, napata sa tong teenage years is bisag ginsa lang ato ang pangayuan o guidance or advice, di ba? Bisag ginsa lang ang mga friends, ang ana, pero many teenagers or young adults try to figure everything out alone, di ba? Nga mahadlok ta nga mo ask og advice, mahadlok ta mangutana kay basig kasab-an ta or basig i-judge ta sa mga tao. But you know what? God often speaks through wise people. And we are so blessed, and I personally is so blessed to have wise people around me, especially sa church and sa family and sa friends. So our parents, pastors, mentors in school or asa ba na siya, and mature believers. These people can provide guidance and encouragement to us. 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Gusto kay tag mong assume, pero in reality is, dili day to. I mean, wala ra day to. Sama na siya nga, we need to learn how to speak out. We need to learn how to seek guidance from people you trust. Dili kay bisag kinsa lang ang mga tao. Kay dili baya tanang advice ha is wise. Now, we have to be very careful in who we seek advice. Mm-hmm. Kay wata kahibaw nga ang imong gifollow nga advice or imong gipaminaw nga advice is ayup da ito. And how would you know if you're still not mature in your Christian life? So muna nga, it's really important to know who you trust and who you listen to. Okay? So that's in Proverbs chapter 15 verse 22.
kani without counsel purposes are disappointed, but in the multitude of counselors they are established. Mm-hmm. Wise counsel helps us avoid mistakes and make better decisions. Kay mo biya gyud ni murag moto na to no mga kabataan, mga teenagers nga ganahan ko mag-experience una kay para maka-learn ko. So kung naka sa school, gusto ka ma-fail una sa imuhang subject before ka mag-cut-on. 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So we can learn something out of others' experiences. We can also learn things out of the advice and counsel of people around us. Mm-hmm. So karon, everyone think about someone you trust. Sige, una ako no. Imagine siya sa inyong huna-huna. 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Mm-hmm. So everyone remember, nunaan ninyo ha nga, actually seeking help is not showing weakness at all. It is not a weakness. It is wisdom. So kung naagid tayo kaalam, mangayo gid ta og advice, mangayo gid ta og counsel sa mga wise people. Okay? Mm-hmm. So we have here, so ganito yung number one is we need to start with Jesus. Yes, and then number four is don't wait until it's all perfect. Just move. Diba? Marag appeal po sa ato ang mindset ba or huna-huna na to nga atong i-delay atong action. Atong i-delay ang ato ang mga decisions in life because we are waiting for the perfect moment. So many people delay because they are waiting for certainty. Atong mga palusot ba nga ay kanang I'll serve God when I know my purpose. Mga unya na tingali ko ma-serve sa Ginoo kung palaygan ako niya kung unsa ako ang purpose sa kinabuhi. 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But you know what? Faith requires movement. Faith without action, ngana ha? If faith without work is dead, muna nga ato ag yung pagsalig, dapat naagyod na siya'y action. Naagyod na siya'y movement. So, God usually reveals the next step after we take the first one. Parmitag, kanang, if only we're not fearful to try, if we are only confident enough to try, i-reveal ba yagyod sa Ginoo kung unsay sunod nga step, unsay sunod ni mong buhaton. 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And when you try to reminisce, it's because you decided to take that one step. When everything else followed. Mm-hmm. So it's in Proverbs chapter 3 verse

Dili kaluwas, of course, lisod mo po kayong mapabaptize ka. Diba? And after baptism, the rest will follow. Ato ang faithfulness sa Ginoo, ato ang service, ato ang ministries, and living the life what God wants us to live. Alright, so after this, we'll have the fifth biblical principles. But before we talk about the number five or the fifth point, is let's listen to this song by Barbara Burke. It's titled "He Forgives and Forgets." So don't go anywhere. Keep tuning in to Anchor Radio 106.9 FM.

true enough, let us allow God to take a move in our life. So that was Stand Still and Let God Move. That's the title of this song that we just listened a while ago. So, baliktav, the fifth principle of knowing the purpose of our life. The five biblical principles. Number one is to start with Jesus, not a career plan. Number two, pay attention to how God designed you. Number three, seek guidance from people you trust. Number four is don't wait until it's all perfect, just move. And next is number five, live on purpose starting today. Okay, you know what? A lot of people, I mean, many people think that purpose is something they'll eventually discover in life. Like someday, makaibaw na jud lagi ko sa akong purpose if I just go on with my life. When they graduate in high school, when they graduate in college, or get their dream job, or finally have everything figured out, something like that. But you know what? God doesn't call us to wait for the future before leaving it with purpose. He calls us to follow Him today. He calls us to follow Him right now. So in everything that we do, we should have a purpose. Kay lisod kaayo nga magbuhat ta og something or mag-invest ta sa tuang time, atong effort without purpose. Okay, para unsa man, for what? What is that for? Diba? Nga, ay, palang lingaw-lingaw, ragod, nga na, niya. Ang tendency magudana na is mawala ra. Gintahay kung mo-serve ka sa ministry, for example, sa technical, kay para pachuy-chuy lang. Wait, tarong nga purpose ba? So, wala kayo motivation, dili sakto imo motivation, then eventually we lose interest. Kay dili man at the first place dili man sakto ang tuang purpose. Muna nga we should live on purpose starting at this very moment. So again, you don't need people actually don't need to know your entire life plan right now. I'm not saying, dapat makaibaw na ka what you're going to be for the next 20 years. No, because God often reveals His will, again, one step at a time. Dili na niya i-reveal dayon-dayon. Nga, mag-pray lang ka sa Ginoo nga, Lord, give me wisdom para makaibaw ko unsa ako ang life 10 years from now. Murag ka ng AI ba nga, ChatGPT nga. Mag-unsa ka ko, prompt, give me my life plan for the next 10 years. Di man AI atong kinabuhi. So we should wait for God's perfect timing to reveal what His will for our life is. So what matters is being faithful where He has placed you to be. What matters most is we need to be faithful where He has placed you to be. Ana lang. So let's be faithful kung asa man ta gibutang sa Ginoo karon. Maybe your purpose today is at this very moment ba. Maybe your purpose today is encouraging a friend who is struggling in life. Or maybe it's helping your family. Maybe it's serving in church. Maybe it's praying for somebody. Or maybe showing kindness to people around you. So kada fragment sa tuwang kinabuhi na siya'y purpose. Kada minute, kada second unta sa tuwang kinabuhi, let's do it according to what God wants us to live our life. So sometimes we think purpose has to do something big or exciting or something
gina feed na nato daan since we were young. But you know what? God often use ordinary acts of faithfulness to do ordinary things. Mm-hmm. So, if we only have the available hands, God will show us the God will reveal to us the extraordinary things. Let's just be faithful in whatever thing that we are doing for God's glory. Ana, let's take one step at a time. In Ephesians chapter 2, verse 10, it says, "For we are his workmanship, created in Christ Jesus unto good works, which God hath before ordained that we should walk in them." So God created each of us with a purpose. So meski kinsa pa ng mga tawhan na naagid tay purpose ato ang kinabuhi. Wa man tagihimo sa Ginoo kay para lingaw-lingaw lang niya. Naagid tay purpose, and that is to fear God and to keep his commandments. Kay mo na the sole duty of man. So he has already prepared opportunities. Actually, everyone kibaw na ang Ginoo kung unsay atong future. He has already prepared everything for us. He has already prepared opportunities for us to serve him and be a blessing to other people. Kay Christian life is not just about us, it's also about being a blessing to the people around us. And with that, the Bible, God's word, also reminds us in Colossians chapter 3, verse 23, it says, "And whatsoever you do, do it heartily as to the Lord and not unto men." So kung unsa pa man na ato ang ginabuhat karon, whatever you are doing right now, whether you are studying, whether you are working or serving at church or helping at home, you can actually do it for God's glory. Mm-hmm. Napod na siya sa Ecclesiastes chapter 9, verse 10. Whatsoever thy hand findeth to do, do it with thy might. With that, God actually wants us to give our very best in the responsibilities he has given us today. So let us be a faithful steward in the talents that he has given to us. Kinabito na sa parable of the 5 talents kung giunsa ba gid nimo paggamit ang iyang gihatag ginapial. Marga ka nang gi-rent or something like gi-pabaro sa Ginoo nato ba? 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So lindot unta no nga we're going to be the wise stewards that God wants us to be. Mm-hmm. So, again, God wants us to give our best in the responsibilities he has given us today, not just in the opportunities we hope to have tomorrow. It's in Matthew chapter 5. Let's read Matthew chapter 5, verse 16. It says, "Let your light so shine before men that they may see your good works and glorify your Father which is in heaven." Mm-hmm. So every single act of kindness that we show to other people, every act of, every word of encouragement that we say to other people, and every choice that we have to honor God can actually point others to Him. Mahimo siyang testimony ba? Okay. People will really notice. People will notice that you are different. People will notice the difference of how you perceive things. People will notice on how well you decide about your life.
And with that, mahimutang living testimony ba that God is real, that God can, that God gives us the wisdom to know what's the right decision is. Mm-hmm. So, napod sa Galatians chapter 6 verse 9. This is one of my favorite verses whenever I feel down and doubtful. Ano siya? Galatians chapter 6 verse 9. And let us not be weary in well-doing. For in due season we shall reap if we faint not. So, naan na siya'y kapalit ha. So, mag-ani rata sa to ang ginatanom. If dili ta mo quit. Tagaan tag blessing sa Ginoo in due time, in due season. If di ta maluya, if magpadayon ta, if dili ta mo quit. Because you know what, sometimes serving God can feel unnoticed. Dili kanang mga sacrifices na to ba for the ministry or let's just say our ministries or serving God. Yeah, serving God can be a notice. Wala ka kita ang mga tao na, but you know what? God sees everything. God sees every faithful step that we do. God sees every sweat that we have in because of working hard for His glory. And He promises that our labor is not in vain. Because God is not unrighteous to forget our labor of love. Diba? So, and yeah, our labor will never be in vain if... para na sa Ginoo. 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So, magyapon in vain ra gihapon. So don't wait until you're older. Don't wait nga you'll be more successful. Don't wait that you'll be certain about your future. So live a purpose right now. Live your life with a purpose right now. So serve where you are, wherever God placed you, and love the people around you. Okay, so and also to add to our fifth point, let us utilize the gift that God has given you. Kay kung dili bito nato na siya utilize, mawala, matay-an. Matinga na lang ka, kay hala ka maumang ko na sa unang unya, ako rung kidilit naman. So take the next step of obedience. Just obey God. And you know what? Because purpose isn't only about discovering God's plan for the future. It's also about faithfully walking with Him today. One day at a time. Napito na ikanta, one day at a time, dear Jesus. One day at a time. Ato na yung pangitan kung naaban ni siya sa ato ang kanang music list. Okay, wow, kasag-o. Marat na ako na ibuan, one day at a time. So yeah, it's about faithfully walking with Him today, one day at a time. So karon, let's talk about the practical action or the steps. Okay, before we end, here are simple things that you can do for this someone, for today and for the next week or for this month. So number one is, diba sa ato ang five biblical principles is we need to start with God. So ato ang steps, ato ang practical steps is, of course, to talk to God daily. So spend a little time in prayer and just simply asking God and simply ask God, Lord, what's the next step? Unsa may sunod na ko nga step nga dapat buhaton, Lord? So remember that it's in James chapter 1 verse 5. Ingon ana, if any of you lack wisdom, let him ask of God.
So mo na siya dili ta makaangkon og wisdom kung dili ta mangayo sa Ginoo. Muna nga wisdom is a principal thing, therefore get wisdom and with all thy getting get understanding. Kay wag yun ta ani sa to ang kinabuhi kung dili ta wise enough on how to decide things. So God is always ready to guide you. God is always ready to guide us if you ask, if we ask. All right. So next, we need to talk to someone that you trust. Kaya nana sa to ang 5 principles, no, nga dapat mo seek gyud og godly wisdom. So kita manggod nga pagkabatan-on ba kaning mga kaniliging bata pa nga gusto ta mag-explore gahan ta may mong independent, strong independent people nga magpataka ra ta og decide sa tong kinabuhi. Kay ingon lagi nga dako na ko, litaw na ko, dagan na ko, so I can decide on my own. I don't need the advice of my parents or somebody else's. But the thing is, that's not wise. That's not being wise. That's being foolish, kid. So don't figure everything out alone. Don't try to figure everything out by yourself. So it's really needed. I mean, yeah, it's really wise to reach out to your pastor, to your parents, to your members, to your mentors, to your ates or kuyas, or to a more mature Christian. Kaya diha manggod ang guidance. Unya, as what I have said a while ago, that seeking guidance is not a weakness. It's not showing how vulnerable or clueless or foolish you are. It is showing how mature and wise you are. So, again, reach out to a mentor, to your pastor, to your ates and kuyas, to your parents, or a mature Christian who can actually give you godly advice and encouragement. Maniha godly advice and encouragement. Dili lang kay basta-basta advice lang, so yastoria lang. Kay we should be wise as a serpent, harmless as a dove in seeking counsel. Kay maulagi na yung ubang mga tao nga papataka rag storya without even considering what's the best for you. Mm-hmm. And next is take one small step. Take one more step and stay in the race. So you don't need everything figured out all at once. Kay ma-overwhelmed ta. Overwhelming kayo kung gusto ka nga makahibaw ka sa tanan dayon-dayon. Kay just do one thing this week. Just try to focus on your priorities this week or this month or today that moves you closer to God. That moves you closer to what God is calling you to do. Kay small steps of faith really matter. Diba? Kay kung magdali-dali ta, diha manggod ang failure ba? Or mag kani bitong hasty kay ta sa tong decisions unya dili tumayo ang pag-decide kay mo lagi dinalian. So dito ang failure kay wala man ta nagwait sa right time nga gihatag sa Ginoo. So again, we need to take one small step at a time. Dili dayon-dayon. Kay kung magdali-dali ta, basig madagma ta. Na, kanang basic life principle. So again, we actually don't need everything figured out immediately. So let's just do one thing this week, this month, or this year that moves you closer to what God is calling you to do. So again, small steps of faith still matter. Okay? So again, let's try to recap of what we have talked about this afternoon. So again, usa ganito yung 5 biblical principles that can help us discover God's purpose for our lives. Number 1,
start with Jesus and not a career plan. So you need to seek God first and try to ask yourself, am I following Jesus? Number two, pay attention to how God designed you, because we are created by God uniquely. God gave us different talents, skills, interests, personalities, and experiences. Mm-hmm. And number three, seek guidance from people you trust, because it's in Proverbs chapter 15, verse 22, in the multitude of counselors, they are established. So wise counsel helps us avoid mistakes and make better decisions. Number four, don't wait until it's all perfect. Just move. Because faith requires movement, and that God usually reveals the next step after we take the first step. So don't let fear keep you from moving forward and take the next step of obedience. Number five, live on purpose starting today, because God created each of us with a purpose and He has already prepared.

and godly advice. And third is to take one small step, because you actually don't need everything figured out. Just do something this week that moves you closer to what God is calling you to do. So, as we close today's topic, as we close today's episode, if you're still unsure about what God is calling you to do, that's okay, because that's part of life. However, God isn't asking you to have your whole life figured out right now, right at this instance. Okay, again, gonna reveal gonna niya in a due time, in his time. He's simply inviting you to walk with Him one step at a time. So kung wala pa yun ka nakasure kung unsay imuhang buhaton for the next future, I mean for the future, or wala pa yun ka kaibaw unsay imuhang career or goals in life in the future, just walk with Him one step at a time. I'm not saying it's okay not to have plans at all. However, you need to walk with Him for you to know your purpose, for you to know how to decide for your future. So, staying grounded in Christ as you go. So, again, He's simply inviting you to walk with Him one step at a time and staying grounded in Christ as you walk with Him. So, again, everyone, just remember to look to Jesus, see how He made you, ask trusted wise, godly people for wisdom. Pilan mo to? Tulo. Fourth, say yes to growth and movement. Number five, start living on purpose today. So, maura to, and let me leave you with this verse from Jeremiah chapter 29, verse 11. For I know the thoughts that I think toward you, saith the Lord, thoughts of peace and not of evil, to give you unexpected end. So everyone, guys, God has a plan. God has a good plan for your life. And your life matters. Your gifts matters. Your talents matters. You matter to God. And you don't need to have everything figured out today. You just need to stay grounded in Christ and take the next step with Him. So that's all for this afternoon. Thank you so much, everyone. And keep tuning in to Anchor Radio 106.9. Next will be Education for Life with Doc June. And don't go anywhere, because our programs are still coming after this segment of Grounded. So again, I hope to see you again next Saturday every 3 p.m. Same dial, same station, that is Anchor Radio 106.9. Your best choice of sound Christian music. God bless, and stay grounded in Christ and stay faithful. Goodbye, and see you again next Saturday.

0: Kangaroos. How did they get to Australia?
1: Answers with Ken Ham, a popular Australian speaker on creation and evolution. Well, Ken, if Noah's Ark, carrying representatives of all the kinds of land animals, landed in the Middle East in the mountains of Ararat, then how in the world did kangaroos ever get to your homeland?
0: Well, the simplest answer is they hopped. Seriously, though, I believe there's actually an easy solution to this. Scientists have found lots of evidence that about one-third of the Earth's surface has been covered by ice. And there's evidence, for example, that large glaciers once carved lakes in North America. Creationists believe that this ice age occurred sometime after the flood. And because of the flood, with warm water, cool land, and ash in the atmosphere blocking out sunlight at the end of the flood, that would have resulted in a lot of evaporation. And the precipitation would have come in the form of ice and snow. Now, the buildup of ice and snow would lower oceans by 150 feet or more, forming land bridges all over the Earth. This would enable animals like kangaroos to migrate to different parts around the Earth. You see, that's the simple answer.
1: Questions about the Ark and Flood of Noah are answered in Ken Ham's free booklet. 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

0: Oh, Bob, you are not going to believe this.
1: Believe what?
0: Well, according to this newspaper article, there's some guy out there who's got a $200 million lottery ticket. And if he doesn't turn it in today, he loses it all.
1: Oh, is that today? Bummer, I was going to mow the lawn.
0: What are you talking about?
1: Well, this is the only chance I have this week to mow the lawn. I don't have time to go clear across town. I probably wouldn't make it in time anyway.
0: In time for what? Bob, do you have that ticket?
1: Yeah, I've been meaning to cash it in, but oh well.
0: Wait a minute. That ticket is worth $200 million. You need to turn it in.
1: Oh, they want you to fill out all these forms, and then you got to make all kinds of decisions. Do you want the money up front? Do you want annual payments? And then you don't get the money right away. You got to wait for who knows how long. Why bother?
2: 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Heaven. Are you putting off a decision you know you need to make? Another message from Lifeline Productions, located on the web at lifelinepro.com.
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5: Back to Genesis with Dr. John Morris, creation seminar speaker with the Institute for Creation Research. Dr. Morris, what were the effects of the curse when Adam sinned against God?
6: Chris, theologians talk about the curse as being universal. It covered everything in the entire creation. First of all, and most important, Adam underwent spiritual death as a consequence of sin. But a second point, he became at that moment susceptible to physical death. Life would be hard and painful, and everything would begin to die. But also, the entire animal kingdom was transformed in its lifestyle, from devouring flesh to being poisonous, especially the serpent, the animal that Satan used to tempt Eve. Fifth, the entire earth was cursed, including the plants with thorns and thistles. The entire creation was affected. Chris, everything we see in the modern world is understood only if we go back to Genesis for our reference point.
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Whether you are a student listening right now, a teacher, a husband, a mother, a full-time mom, this program is for you. Good afternoon, maayong hapon. Magandang hapon to all our listeners and our viewers of Education for Life here at the Anchor Radio 106.9 FM. Before we start with our new topic this afternoon, I'd like to greet also a pleasant afternoon to our school's division superintendent, Ma'am Will Bongalos, and to our ESDS, Sir John Ariel Lagura. And I'd like to greet also my colleagues in Dapit Tagbilaran City Division and of course the Bohol Division and the entire Dapit Region 7 sa atong new Regional Director Dr. Art Bayukot and our ARD Attorney Phil Almendra sa atong mga teachers and non-teaching personnel both in public and private schools. Sa atong mga students nga, they are very excited also for the opening of our classes. So come next week will be also the beginning of our school year, the opening of our school year 2026-2027. So I believe our students are ready now. They have their complete set already of their materials, the writing materials, and everything, no? The school supplies. So ang ato mga offices, they are also now ready for their for the clients, no, especially the parents, the guardians will be coming for the opening of our school or classes for the school year 2026-2027. So, at the mga school heads, mga teachers, mga non-teaching personnel, so we had this 1 week nga Brigada Escuela preparation for the school physical plant and also the everything. Now for para gyud ma-ready para sa itong mga kabataan. Okay, believe at itong mga kabataan usab, ready na po gyud sila. 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Okay, so as of this day, so, doon na pag yung mga pinakagamay na percentage, no, sa i-compare nato sa last year, 2020.

Trust His Heart, what a beautiful song. That is a very, very good message for us. So sometimes we don't understand even the circumstances, the situations that we are, that are surrounding us, are really very hard and difficult. But we just simply trust in God, because He's there always. He never leaves us nor forsakes us, no? And I would like to greet also a pleasant afternoon sa akong wife, no? Si Butingting Sita Milar. And of course, to her pamangkin and apo-apo, no? To Florenda, no? Florenda Bentulan. And of course, sa iyahang beloved nga mga kids nga na dito karon din ha sa San Jose, Tagbilaran, sa at Kugon, Tagbilaran City, si Darren's og si Jabez. Okay, so nagapamina, nagawatch karon. So enjoy your stay, and thank you for watching our program. Of course, the mama din. So na, hi Sir June and Ma'am Sita, nice and pleasant to hear you. Pag shout out sa among name, so imo jud giapil akong tibok family, very much thankful here. Okay, yes, of course, always, no, forever, no, atong friendship, mama din, Sister Alan, og sa tibok nga family, and all our listeners and our viewers. Ay, si nanay po, nanay tasing, no, maayong hapon din nanay, nag-watch, nag-paminaw karon din ha sa ato nga programa din sa Anchor Radio 106.9, of course, atong Education for Life. Okay, so before going to our new lesson, let us have a review first on the previous lesson, last Saturday's lesson, and ya nagisgot ta og Satan's influence in music. So unsa may influensya sa yawa ni Satanas ngadto sa music, no? So we look at last Saturday, we look at Satan's influence in music, and music is really very effective tool. And we will, as we will see that now in our lesson, that Satan was connected with music from the very beginning, and is still using it today to deceive our teens, our young people, and even adults alike. Now, so worldly music comes in all different forms, but most of it has the same result. And remember that Satan is very subtle, no? Maro ginanyawa. So tagaan, mangita gina siya glusot, mangita gina siya paagi. Pareho po sa ato ang mga kuhin karon, nahitabo karon, no, sa ato ang nasod. So wait, let us pray for the situation of our country, because there are two, no, teams or groups nga they wanted for power, no, nagngita og power, and then halata na mabud kaayo, klaro sad kaayo, so makaibaw na ginmo mao nang nganong masuko nga ipatawag ang Brave 18, di ba? So mo na nga di lang ta mag hisgot na diri karon, because we'll be talking about this rule over your own spirit. And then before that, no, ato i-review sad ang Satan's influence in music. So your feeling, your emotion, no, your lifestyle will also be affected, no, by the music that you are listening to. So unsa man nga klase sa music imong gipangitaw? We thank God, because only at Anchor Radio 106.9 FM nga nagaplay gyud 24/7, no, kining gitawag nato og Christian sound music, no, sound Christian music nga Bible based gyud siya, no, pinasikad or pinagibase gyud siya sa pulong sa Ginoo. Mana nga the Lord will be glorified through our songs niya. 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
kanang dwindle no sa members sa family. So thank you for listening. Thank you for watching our program here at Anchor Radio 106.9 FM. So let us now proceed. No, worldly music comes in all different forms, and the same result are ginagihapon. Tungod kay ang yawa, mao mo gina siya. So mao ra gina paagi, mao ra gina ang buhaton, mao gina ang trabaho. Okay? 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Then magsugod ta, tulo ra man ka punto sa atong gisgutan ni adtong Saturday. So we started with Satan's connection with music. Sa Ezekiel chapter 28 di ay Lucifer, si Satan di ay dunay gitawag ng workmanship of the tabrets and the pipes was prepared in thee in the day that thou was created. So wala pa lang, or sa pagkatao kay mugso pa lang niya sa Lucifer before he fell, he was already designed not to be the musician. Okay, siya mo'y according sa Isaiah chapter 14, gani, no? Sa verses 11 and 12, the pump is brought down to the grave, and the noise of the vials, the worm is spread under thee, and the worms that cover thee. How art thou fallen from heaven, O Lucifer, son of the morning? How art thou cut down to the ground, which didst weaken the nations? So Ezekiel chapter 28, we see, no, that he was the anointed cherub. So anointed, gidihugan nga anghel that covereth in verse number 14. And verse 13, we see that he had pipes and tabrets. And pipes and tabrets prepared in him, no? These are connected with the wind instruments, no? And tabrets are a small drum. And also in Isaiah chapter 14, we notice that in verse 11, the word of God speaks of the noise of his vials. Vials, I was thinking that it is about violin. No, vials would be connected with the string instruments. So any instrument that is string, no? And it's a harp, so sumana pa ng lyre. So manay ginahisgutan din ha sa maong passage of the scripture. So therefore, with the passage of and the one in Ezekiel, we see that Satan was a one-man band and plainly connected with music from his creation. And music was originally created to worship, no, and bring honor to God. So para gina siya paghimaya, paghatag og pagdaig og paghatag og dungog sa Ginoo. Okay, but you know what happened to that? No, that Satan, Lucifer was turned into Satan. So nahimo siyang dautan, nahimo siyang yawa. Okay, and then we also found in the New Testament, no, sa Ephesians chapter 5:19, speaking to yourselves in psalms and hymns and spiritual songs, singing and making melody in your heart to the Lord. And in Colossians chapter 3:16. Let the word of Christ dwell in you richly in all wisdom, teaching and admonishing one another in psalms and hymns and spiritual songs, singing with grace in your hearts to the Lord. So it is most likely that Satan, as Lucifer, from the beginning, was connected with leading a heavenly choir, huh? In worshiping God. After Satan's fall, he's still a musical creature, but instead of using music to worship God, no, instead of using music to worship God and to bring honor to him, he uses it to worship and bring honor to himself. So gigamit na sa yawa ang iyahang music. He must be careful. Kinahanglan gyud nga magbantay kita, no, magamping kita, magbantay ta sa mga music nga ato nga gipaminaw. Because if it does not bring honor to God, it is not of God. Okay, then number two, examples of music being used to worship false gods. Naa din sa Exodus chapter 32 verse number 18 nga atong ginabasa, no? So we see where Israel gets impatient in Moses. If you only read this one as a passage sa
Exodus chapter 32. Sundon na siya sa Genesis. Genesis, Exodus. Exodus meaning exit, no? Exit. So, exit from the bondage of Egypt. So, Exodus chapter 32, we can see here that Israel gets impatient on Moses while he is in the mount with God. Kaya naging istorya ni Moses, si Moses nga doon sa Diyos, and nadugay-dugay, waka agwanta, waka antos ang mga Israelinhon, og naghimo sila og Diyos-Diyos. So the children of Israel get Aaron to make them a false god to worship. Aaron makes them a golden calf. Okay? 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So mo na inihitabo niya, nahimo sila golden calf, which is no surprise seeing that Satan is connected with a calf or ox, no? Or ox. As they worship this false god, note that there is singing and dancing and nakedness in the verses that we have listed, that we have talked about. Okay? Dunay singing, dunay dancing, dunay nakedness. If you try to recall, kung ikaw karon na minaw ha, niya, nakasuway ka o tanaw anang mga gintawag o concert ba? Yan ang mga modern rock stars. 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Feel kaayo nila. And that's really what happened, no? During the time when Moses was in the mount talking with God. Yeah, dito naman sila sa ginatawag o wilderness. Okay? Nakagawa sila gikan sa Egypt. Okay? And then, for anyone who has been to a modern-day rock concert, especially a heavy metal concert, kay doon na may mga tao nga nandiyog heavy metal concert. Kuan kayo, baka na bitong pinasagit-sagit, shout for joy! 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So, muna yung mahitabo sa mga rock, modern-day rock ng mga concerts. 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Remember, there is nothing new under the sun. 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Ang mga katawhan. And, you know, that these rock and roll, no? Mga modern rock stars, rock concerts, before na sila muawit, before na sila ma-perform, mag-take na og drugs, no? Kasagaran ana nila. No, manang careful ta. No, careful ta niini. So it is obvious, no? Sa Daniel chapter 3, nga si Nebuchadnezzar has made an image and commands everyone to worship the image. Note that they are to worship the image when the music plays. Okay? Sa Revelation chapter 13, verse number 15, sa panahon niya, sa 7 years tribulation, sa may tabo nila. Okay, niyo din niya, and he had power to give life unto the image of the beast. So dunay, ang Antichrist, dunay gagahom sa paghatag o kinabuhi sa imahin sa mananap. 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Musulti na, and cause that as many as would not worship the image of the beast should be killed. Kaya nitabo dito sa Nebuchadnezzar, yang gipa
worship every time nga ang music i-play na, daghan man to kaayong gipang isgutan ng mga music ani, mga musical instruments. Then, that's the time that they have to worship the image which Nebuchadnezzar hath put up. No? 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Okay, kay walay power. They have eyes, but they cannot see. They have nose, but they cannot smell. They have mouth, but they cannot speak. And anybody who is worshiping, who is trusting that image or icon, unsay may tabo niya, may sama usab kanila. Okay? Remember in John chapter 4, verse number 24, the Bible says, no, God is spirit. God is a spirit. And they that worship Him must worship Him in spirit and in truth. So, money, pagkaanindo to gayo, no? So, mahibaw gyudta nga, nagtudlo ang pulong sa Dios sa kamaturan, kay kamaturan man siya. 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So, number three, katulo, things associated with wicked music today. So, number one, rebellion. So, from the start of the rock and roll era, it has been associated with rebellion no? From the 50s onward. 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Do you think that is glorifying God? Do you think that is bringing honor to God? It's not. Now, wala gina siya naghatag gimaya sa Dios, dili gina saya sa Dios. Okay? And then, it had that element of rebellion in it. If you do not believe that, just listen to the lyrics of some of that music. So, daghan kayo. Kung minaw lang yun ka no, sa mga rock and roll music, yan ang mga Bon Jovi, mga Metallica, kung sa pa, uban nga mga kwa, no? 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Then immorality and nakedness. No, immorality and nakedness. So si Moses had nakita niya makatauhan nga hubo no naked for Aaron had made them naked unto their shame among their enemies. So we have seen how the people of Israel were naked when singing and dancing in connection with worshiping a false god. Then long hair. Kasagaran sad ani nga mga modern day rock stars, no?
mga long hair ni sila, tag-as mga buhok niya. It is contrary to the doctrine. It is contrary to the teaching of the Lord Jesus Christ. Why? In 1 Corinthians chapter 11, verse 14, the Bible says that not even nature itself teaches you that if a man have long hair, it is a shame unto him. So, kaulaw gud ni ngadto kaniya sa usa ka lalaki nga magpataas og buhok. 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Niingon din ha ang pulong sa Dios. Then, satanic emblems and associations. So kung mutanaw ka din na sa ilahang mga rock bands, especially mga heavy metal bands, so you cannot miss the Satan emblems, no? Many of these band members, magsuot sila mga pentagrams. So upside down nga star. Kung makita mo na mga upside down stars, mga crosses, yan peace sign, which are upside down broken crosses, and many other symbols connected with witchcraft and Satan worship. It is simply a deception pagpangilad sa Yahweh through his subtle influence in music. And why is it that rockers are always wearing black? Because of their works, which are evil. Okay? Then, drugs and alcohol. I mentioned a while ago, sigaran gyud ng mga rock stars, worldly music, get away from the connections of drugs. Cannot get away. Cannot get away. So, di gyud sila makabiya niya ng drugs and alcohol. Mabito na nga. Si Whitney Houston, no? A megastar of the highest order. Houston also starred in the feature film, The Bodyguard, and other movies. The most awarded female singer of all time. Yeah, consecutive singles as number one in the United States Billboard 200. And she also drowned in a bathtub while under the influence of cocaine, with heart disease as a contributing factor. Michael Jackson. No, si kato si Whitney Houston, si Michael Jackson. So, king of pop. No, si Michael Jackson was certainly on top of the physical world, no, for most of his career. And you know what? Jackson died at the age of 50, still on top of the music game of acute propofol and benzodiazepine intoxication, leading to cardiac arrest. Nga naman, di naman kabear yung lawas tungod sa drugs. And katulong nga ito nga puntos, no? Kay number one, Satan's connection with music. Ikaduha, examples, music being used to worship false god, then associated with music today. Then, what is the fruit of this music? Unsa man di ay, no, ikaw, but what is the fruit of this music? So one of the best ways to judge music and its source is to simply ask yourself what kind of fruit it produces. Unsa may bunga, unsa may ikahatag, unsa may ikadalit nini nga music. Mao nang imuha ginahukman. Di ka maminaw anang mga music nga iya sa kalibutan, because it is not glorifying God. Jesus used the illustration of good tree bringing forth good fruit, and a bad tree brings forth bad fruit. So when we look at the fruit of worldly music, we see death, kamatayon. We then kill, Bon Jovi, di ba? Destruction, depression, disease, despair, heartache, broken homes, rebellion, sin, and many other hurtful, disgusting things. So this is plainly the influence of Satan. And the proof is clearly seen and evidenced in our society after roughly 60 years of rock and roll and the devil's influence in music. So that was our topic last Saturday. And now let's talk about our new topic. This is ruling over your own spirit. So rule your own spirit. Okay? So shout out to Ma'am Joy Olongayo Famador. Okay? Atong principal sa Landmark Baptist Christian Academy. Unya ang Landmark Christian Academy. Baptist Christian Academy is also accepting, no, enrollees. So good niya itong last week and even this week, no? Og if you have
You can also call us, no, using our number, Denise, Anchor Radio 1-0929-571-3692. And I'd like to greet also ni Chermi Ibanez. Good afternoon, Sir June, and to all listeners. Of course, ang ato ang outstanding teacher, si Ma'am Pablita Cabarles. So good afternoon, sir. Watching, sir, at Mangan National High School together with her family. So we are hoping and praying that you'll be able to make it on the Metrobank Foundation Outstanding Filipinos, okay, 2026. And let's start with rule over your own spirit. In the book of Proverbs, chapter 25, verse 28, the Bible says, "He that hath no rule over his own spirit is like a city, that is broken down and without walls." So a city that is broken, long before, no, sa kaniadtong panahon, so if that city has no walls, it's easily attacked. Okay? It's broken down and without walls, it cannot protect itself because it has no walls. Anything can get to it because the city is broken down, it has no fortification, dili man siya ligon, wala may naka-protect niya to handle any attack, and that is the condition of our spirit because we are not doing, we are not ruling our own spirit. The Bible's much to say about our spirit, and your spirit should be excellent, humble, patient, contrite, faithful, right, etc. But more often than not, your spirit is broken, wounded, overwhelmed, provoked, vexed, angry, proud, and or hasty. So you're supposed to rule over your own spirit. And in the book of Proverbs, chapter 16, verse 32, the Bible says, "He that is slow to anger is better than the mighty, and he that ruleth his spirit than he that taketh a city." A person who can rule his own spirit is a person that is as strong as the mighty and as he that taketh a city. Generally, you turn over the rule over your spirit to either of these feelings, no? Even to your spouse, to your friends, to someone close to you, you will always say these things like, "You scare me," or "You make me mad," or "And you hurt my feelings." What do you feel? What do you feel is your choice in reaction to what they do? And you have to make, or you have to take responsibility for your spirit and what you feel. So whether you turn over the rule of your spirit to your feelings or to someone else, in either case, you're not ruling your spirit. And the command is clear. Rule over your own spirit. Okay, rule over your own spirit, according to Proverbs chapter 25, verse number 28. So what is the message of God for us? Number one, self-control. Okay, self-control is protection. Kung doon na kay self-control di ay, sa imong kinabuhi, sa imong spirit ba, doon na kay protection ini. According to the book of Proverbs chapter 16, verse 32, the Bible says, "He that is slow to anger, is better than the mighty, and he that ruleth his spirit than he that taketh a city." So this verse emphasizes the mastering of our own spirit, which is a greater achievement than conquering a city. In Proverbs 4:23, the Bible says, "No, keep thy heart with all diligence, because our heart is deceitful above all things." Kung padayunan, pauyunan lagi ng atong kasing-kasing. So, magtuma ni giyaha. Deceitful, makailad, mangingilad. For out of it are the issues of life. So, let us guard our heart, and inner life serves as a form of spiritual protection. Number two. So, matong self-control is protection. That's why you have to control yourself. Pag panalitan, dili gud angay kay react, kala ayaw na mag-react, no? Dili angay ka suko, ayaw suko. Okay, number two, and controlled emotions can lead to harm. Kung dili ka kontrolado ang imuha bitong gibati, imong feelings, that can lead to harm. Mahimong madaot na yun ka, no? Ecclesiastes chapter 7, verse number 9, the Bible says, "Be not hasty in thy spirit to be angry." Ayaw, lagi ka dali o kasuko sa mga espiritu ni mo,
For anger rested in the bosom of fools. Kaya ang kapung, kasuko di ay na kanunay. Magikan din ha sa buang, no? Sa buang nga tao. So may nag-iingon sa Ecclesiastes chapter 7, verse number 9, according to Solomon, King Solomon. This warns against quick-tempered reactions. Kana bang hot-tempered, quick-tempered reactions that often result in poor judgment and harm. So kung suko kayo, you decide dayon. Ayo suko dayon, di ba? Ma'am Pabs, di ba si Ma'am Evan Rod Manlanot, Ma'am Evan. So shout out even to Pastor Manlanot also. And to all, no? Nga nagapaminaw karon sa mga kasimbahanan, mga Kristohanon, o sa tanan nga suki na itong ating paminaw o no, nag-watch sa ato ang programa sa Anchor Radio 106.9 FM. Ini sa Education for Life. Okay, so unsa may mga emotion na to. Now, you have to deal with these feelings. Don't pretend, no? Magpakaroon ingnon ka that you are not feeling this when you are, di ba? So, but like for example, fear. No? Number one, fear, kahadlok. So, acknowledge that you are afraid. But then, and then you have to learn to trust the Lord. So, salig sa Ginoo. Pagkatun sa nga, mo salig sa Ginoo. Kahadlok ka, have that fear. Pero kinanglan mo salig kasi Ginoo, isalig na tanan, especially na daghang mo maningil nimo, na kay daghang utang, na kay daghang maningil na sayo pud nakasala ka, hadlok ka, di ba? Naay nasuya nimo, naay naglagot nimo, naay hadlokan mga tao, di ba? So ayaw ka hadlokan na ihatag na trust in the Lord. Maybe you have to acknowledge that you are afraid, no? Hadlok ka, pero learn to trust the Lord. Imong katunon na musalig ka sa Ginoo. Kaya mabitan lang sa Proverbs chapter 3, 5, and 6, no? Diba? And said, trust in the Lord with all thine heart and lean not unto thine own understanding. In all thy ways acknowledge Him and He shall direct thy paths. In the book of Psalms chapter 56, verse number 3, the Bible says, David said, what time I am afraid, I will trust in thee. After he gained some experience here, no? Dagan makaisang mga experience nga sa diin mura o hadlok po siya na yung daghang magukod niya, mga kontra. I-mismo yung anak, no? Ni batok nga doon kaniya, nakiglaban kaniya. But, at this time, David learned to trust the Lord. Ang si David, si Haring David, no? Sa Haring David, nag-kuhan ko siya. Nagkaton sa pagsalig sa Ginoo. That is why David, King David, was still titled, no? He was titled as the apple of God's eye. Okay? In Psalm 56, verse number 11, the Bible says, in God have I put my trust. Si David gyapon, yung gisulat ni. In God have I put my trust. I will not be afraid what man can do unto me. Wow! Nindot kaya. Yeah, sa Dios, akong ibutang ang akong pagsalig. O dili ako mahadlok sa mga taon sa'y mabuhat nila na ako diri. Eventually, by learning to fear God, the Lord will deliver you from all your fears. In Psalm 34, verse number 4 and 11, the Bible says, I sought the Lord. Akong gipangita ang Ginoo, and He heard me. O nakadungog ang Ginoo. Gidungog si David. And delivered me from all my fears. Giiway, no? 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So verse number 11, come ye children, hearken unto me, I will teach you the fear of the Lord. Okay? So, uncontrolled emotions can lead to harm. I-control na nato ng ato mga emotion. Okay? 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Ikaduha, anger. Ato yung control ng atong anger, atong kasuko. No, Ephesians chapter 4 verses 30 to 31 na ba? 32. Ephesians chapter 4 verses 30 to 32 na yung Biblia. And grieve not the Holy Spirit of God, whereby you are sealed unto the day of redemption. Let all, unsa man, kini mga butanga, bitterness and wrath and anger and clamor and evil speaking be put away from you with all malice and be kind one to another. Sige, be kind one to another. Kaya na bang
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Bitterness, wrath, anger, clamor, and evil speaking must be put away from you. No, this is not something that the Lord takes away from you. This is not something from which He delivers you. These are things that you have to put away because that's what the Bible says. No, yeah, imo ning kuhaon. But it is, I believe, it is also by the grace of God. You have to ask the Lord, tagan kag strength, tagan tag grasya sa Ginoo. 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He is our great healer. In Psalm 30 verse number 2, si David wrote, "O Lord my God, I cried into thee, and thou hast healed me." 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Ningon si David, rather than hang on to the hurt because you want the person who hurt you to hurt, let God heal you. 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And before going to the last part, no, the last point of our discussion, so let's hear this now for the next song.

What a beautiful message of the song. No, he gave himself. It's the Lord Jesus Christ. It's by his grace, because he gave his own self, his body on the cross. He hung himself on the cross for the payment of our sins. He died. He was buried on the third day. He was risen for the remission of our sins. By simply believing on what he has done on the cross, that will save your soul. And by the time that you accept and believe in him as your personal Savior and God, then you will already be assured of going to heaven. Okay? And I'd like to also greet a happy afternoon to our friend, no? Nga kanunay gining magapaminaw sa ilang radio si Dr. Maria Antoinette Padriganda Dugang and to her beloved husband, Sir Jack Dugang. Ini sa Dawis, no? Sa Poblasyon Dawis. So, dagan kayong salamat atong supervisor sa School Governance and Operations Division, of course, to our eldest sister, si Lolita Providencia or Ate Virge, Ate Virgin, and of course, to her beloved husband, si Kuya Bernard, o sa tanan nga mga family members, sila JR, si Ray Boy, si Cecil, no, si Katkat, og sa tanan gayod og usab, no, sa katanan nga mga naga-watch og nagapaminaw karon sa atong programa. Okay, our last point is inner strength is more important than outward strength. So, number one, self-control is protection. Number two, uncontrolled emotions can lead to harm. And number three, inner strength is more important than outward strength. So first, Samuel chapter 16, verse number 7, again in the Bible, no? So the Bible says, no? The Bible says in 1 Samuel chapter 16, verse number 7. So, ato na bata na basa na to ko ang imong basahon gud ni. So for man looketh on the outward appearance, but the Lord looketh on the heart. So God values the condition of the heart and character more than the outward power or appearance. So 1 Timothy chapter 4 verse number 8 in the Bible, for bodily exercise profiteth little. Kani exercise nato sa tong lawas kung mag pickleball, kung matukag gym, no, matukag gym para mag-exercise, mag-jogging ka, so mag-walking. So this exercise, it has also a profit, no? It is profitable, but it's only little but godliness, ang pagka-Diyos nun, is profitable unto all things. Ang pagka-Diyos nun, money profitable sa tanan nga itong tanang mga butang, having promise of the life that now is, and of that which is to come. In 2 Corinthians chapter 10 verses 3 to 5, no? Kung greetings de po sa akong brother-in-law si Brother Lito, Brother Lito Roleda, og sayang pinalangga po nga wife, akong sister-in-law nga si Flor Huwiso Roleda. Og magasibya po ni siya sa dili madugay dinhi sa ato ang Anchor Radio 106.9 FM. Og nagayon sa Biblia, no, sa Galatians chapter 5 verses 22 to 23, but the fruit, no, balik sa ta 2 Corinthians chapter 10 verses 3 to 5, the Bible says, for though we walk in the flesh, we do not war after the flesh, for the weapons of our warfare are not carnal but mighty through God to the pulling down of strongholds, casting down imaginations and every high thing that exalted itself against the knowledge of God, and bringing into captivity every thought to the obedience of Christ. In Galatians chapter 5, verses 22 to 23, the Bible says, but the fruit of the Spirit is love, joy, peace, long-suffering, gentleness, goodness, faith, meekness, temperance. And that temperance, that is self-control. Oh, nakahabol pa gyud si akong kinakusgan ni Gagaw, si Ma'am Rafaela, no, si Faila, pares si Arnais, no, dinha sa may Buol, sa Habitat Buol, no, together with her family na si Rick og si tanan niyang anak og apo. So shout out to you and to all our listeners, okay? So, giingon diri, no, ang
Kini di aing pag-control sa atua di aing spirit or self-control sa atong kagalingon, that is temperance. So bunga din na siya sa self-control sa atong kagalingon, that is temperance. So bunga din na siya sa balang espiritu. Against such there is no law. The word temperance.

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That is in Philippians 1:21. This is Pastor Jonathan Dutoy from the land down under, Australia, pastor of Melbourne Bible Baptist Church. Letting you know you are on the right dial, 106.9 FM. 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

Jesus. The mere mention of his name can calm the storm, heal the broken, and raise the dead. At the name of Jesus, hatred and bitterness turn to love and forgiveness. Arguments cease. In the name of Jesus, I've seen sin-hardened men melted, derelicts transformed, and the lights of hope put back into the eyes of a hopeless child. I've sat at the bedside of a dying saint, her body racked with pain, who in those final fleeting seconds summoned her last ounce of ebbing strength to whisper Earth's sweetest name, Jesus. Emperors have tried to destroy it. Philosophies have tried to stamp it out. Tyrants have tried to wash it from the face of the earth with the very blood of those who claimed it, yet still it stands. And there shall be that final day, that day when every voice of Adam's race, every voice that has ever uttered a sound, shall raise in one great mighty chorus to proclaim the name of Jesus. So you see, it was not mere coincidence that caused the angel one night long ago to say to a virgin maiden, his name shall be called Jesus. Jesus. There really is something about that name.

And you know, when that old boy left his daddy and his daddy's farm, there to run to that cold embrace of that cruel city to squander the inheritance that his dad had given him. When his money ran out, his good time friends ran out along with it. The Bible says that a famine waxed sore in the land and no man gave unto him. He joined himself unto a citizen of that country to slop his pigs. He got so hungry that he feigned to fill his belly with the husks that the swine did eat. But you know, the whole time he was away from home, he knew his daddy had bread and bread to spare. Not even a servant ever went hungry on his daddy's farm. Can't you see him as he comes to himself before he takes a big old mouthful of that swill? And he thinks about his daddy and all the love that's waiting for him there. And this is what he says.

staggering weight and struggled for freedom but could not escape. I trembled and cried at the thought of my fate. What must I do to be saved? I desperately searched for release from my pain, but found that man